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1: Wayne D. Tay, Kickstart Call. Love getting to the phone lines. Hopefully you have tried to reach out. If you haven't before, give it a try. Let's jump in. Who's this?
2: Hey, this is Allison.
3: Allison, how's your day going?
2: Oh my gosh. I had the longest day in the history of days. I just can't believe it. My feet are barking and I'm finally at home. I got my feet up on the couch and I'm so glad that this day is coming to an end.
3: Oh, that's always the best feeling, getting home and just doing nothing.
2: Oh, and you just don't even know it. My husband's working late tonight, so there's nobody in the house. I got a glass of wine. I got the remote control.
3: Good for you.
1: Listen, there's something about getting home after a long day and saying, I'm not cooking, I'm not doing nothing, I'm going to Uber Eats, and I'm going to be on the couch.
3: That's right.
1: Hey, well, enjoy the rest of your day. Thanks for checking in with us.
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1: And we appreciate y'all hanging out. Wayne Diatte. Instagram is at Wayne Diatte. We are excited to dive into something brand new we're doing on Fridays. Tay, it is Surprise Guest Friday.
2: Yes.
1: Guest to Guest Friday? 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
2: We've called it both.
1: Let me tell you.
2: So either way works.
1: There's a guest coming up. You don't know who it is, but it's worth sticking around for. It is two guys.
2: Yeah.
1: New album came out last Friday. That's all we're going to say.
2: Best friends.
1: That's your hint.
2: Yeah.
1: Best friends. They are the two best friends that anyone could have.
2: Yep. Mm-hmm.
1: They'll join us coming up next.

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1: 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Kane Brown stopped by the studio. We talked with comedian Leanne Morgan and all the drama over Lunchbox going to Las Vegas. We also had a tribute to Dolly Parton for an entire show. 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
2: 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It's so sweet.
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2: All right, so the internet might have slipped up a little bit. So you know how Luke Bryan's getting ready to come out with his Signs album? Well, apparently it was accidentally leaked, the track list was.
3: Whoops.
2: And it was, as fast as it was put up though, it was taken down. But you know, the internet lives on forever.
3: Yeah.
2: People were snapshotting like crazy, and they saw that Luke Bryan has a song with Luke Combs on the album coming. So, yeah.
3: Let's go.
2: I mean, I feel bad because it's kind of like, oh, it's like a spoiler, right? But I'm excited.
3: Yeah, it's fine.
2: Yeah.
3: Just a couple of Lukes doing things that Lukes do.
2: Yeah, Luke and Luke, we like it. Okay, next. So just in case you forgot, Florida Georgia Line back together, right? They made their official comeback during CMA Fest this past year, but it looks like we've got something coming in 2027 from the guys because they sent out like a mass text to people that are in their fan club, and it says, y'all got plans in 2027? So we don't know what it is yet, but I'm thinking it's going to be like maybe a tour or...
3: Yeah, select. It's going to be one of them like big stadiums, and it'll be them and like five other pretty decent acts.
2: Love that.
3: Like a mini festival on the road.
2: We have to go.
3: Yeah, going. Yeah. Already got tickets.
2: Tickets aren't on sale yet.
3: Hasn't been announced.
2: Yeah.
3: What's happening? It's fine.
2: Okay, and then last, Garth Brooks and Trisha Yearwood just made a huge charitable pledge, and it follows the tragic loss of Dolly Parton. The couple wanted to honor her at their bar, Friends in La Places, which is in Nashville, but they said that they're going to do a big old Dolly Day on September 25th, and any of the proceeds that they make in the bar...

0: Garth literally said, like, whatever the cash register says at the end of the day is all that's going to go to children's literacy, which that's was so cool. huge to Dolly. So
1: absolutely.
0: That'll be awesome.
1: That's great. Thank you, Tay.
0: That's your I Heart Country Roundup with Tay. Yeah.

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0: 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And every Saturday night, we do a show called I Heart Country House Party. A little bit of a tone for the show tomorrow night at 7 o'clock right here, as it is our tribute to Dolly.
1: Yeah. We're going to be playing your songs, interview clips, even, you know, talkbacks from you.
0: Yeah. So if you want to be a part of the show, help us celebrate Dolly in a big way tomorrow night, 7 o'clock right here.

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And we have one more week left of an opportunity to get you to the iHeartRadio Music Festival. Thanks to our friends at Capital One. That's Lainey Wilson. That's Kenny Chesney and so many more artists. Two nights, one stage, and you can be there. 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
1: And we're hanging with Dan and Shay. Where you guys are at now, obviously you just tackled a tough topic in the song, Say So. You are feeling better mentally, spiritually, solo and together. Does that mean the music just needs to mean more to you right now than just chasing another big old hit?
2: Absolutely, man. You know, and I think you hit the nail on the head, like, early on. Like, we had a lot of fun songs. We were talking about these things. And, like, that's where we were in our life at the time, you know? And looking around at our lives now, like, I think the word that I would use is there's just more depth to it. Like, things mean more to us because we've gone through time. Like, that's what time does. Like, I always love the saying, you can't make old friends. Like, we've been friends with you now for a very long time. And what you build over time, it's trust, it's community, and it's love that only can be, you can't fake that. It's something that has to be built, you know, with time and something that is earned. And I look at that in our lives. Like, now I have, you know, four kids, and Dan and I's relationship, we've known each other now for like 12 or 13 years, and it's blood, sweat, and tears of like time and sleepless nights, like, that we have gotten to experience together. You can't fake that until actual time goes by. And I feel like that's a common thread of this music, is it's kind of an exploration of what time is and why it's important that we take a second to be like, hey, this is this means something, you know, like, to be able to be creative and being open and honest, you know, with each other and with like our lives is a very important thing. Like, we don't know how much time we have on this earth, which is a very scary thing. And back in 2020 was probably the source of my anxiety and panic attacks for the very first time, like a fear of death, fear of like the fact that, you know, one of these days, like, I'm not going to have any more time. And it was a very scary thing. And I think as, you know, I worked through that and saw a therapist and talked with my wife and talked with Dan, like, you know, having a community around me, you realize like that is the most important thing about life, is that it is fragile.
1: Absolutely. No, we get that. Appreciate you guys being so open and honest. Hanging with Dan and Shay, they're our surprise guest today with Wayne, D, and Tay.
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1: His name is John Morgan. What's up? My name is Wayne D. And we got a very special Saturday night planned. We lost the legend in Dolly Parton just days ago. So tomorrow night, we celebrate all things Dolly. More on that in just a couple of minutes. As we hit you with New Country First. We're always doing that around here. Continuing it with the help of Park McCollum. Such a good song. Check out Killing Me right now.

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1: 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You want in, you're going to have to win. 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Back here Monday.

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1: 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We talked with comedian Leanne Morgan and all the drama over Lunchbox going to Las Vegas. 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
1: And we are such fans of Dylan Scott. He's actually going to be our guest here in just under a week. Dylan Scott going to join us right here. Got a brand new song he's celebrating called Dear Big City.

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1: 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What else we got here? 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

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It's He's Wayne D with new Blake Shelton now.

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1: And we're getting ready to hang out in, what, eight nights until this guy is our special guest. Chris Jansen got a new song. It's called Fight for a Girl. Check it out.

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1: And we appreciate y'all hanging out. Wayne Diate. Instagram is at Wayne Diate. We are excited to dive into something brand new we're doing on Fridays. Tay, it is Surprise Guest Friday.
2: Yes.
1: Guest a Guest Friday? Surprise Guest Friday.
2: We've called it both.
1: Let me
2: so
1: tell you.
2: Either way works.
1: There's a guest coming up. You don't know who it is, but it's worth sticking around for. It is two guys.
2: Yeah.
1: New album came out last Friday. That's all we're going to say.
2: Best friends.
1: That's your hint.
2: Yeah.
1: Best friends. They are the two best friends that anyone could have.
2: Yep. Mm-hmm.
1: They'll join us coming up next hour.
3: He's a ranch hand in a pinch, man. Hotter than the red on the cattle brand. 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
1: 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I am Bobby Bones. Tomorrow morning, 6 a.m., Dustin Lynch is stopping by the studio. He has 10 number one songs. We'll talk about stories behind all of his number one songs and why I'm worried about him still flying airplanes. Dustin Lynch, Monday morning on The Bobby Bones Show. Take my-

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1: And we appreciate y'all hanging out. It's about to dive in. Tay got some big stories out of Nashville.
2: So one member from Old Dominion just revealed a big ol' surprise.
1: I love this. It is the iHeart Country Roundup. And it's on the way in under 15 minutes.

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Man, it is late at night, early morning Saturday. What has got you up at this hour? I appreciate you hanging out. 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
1: Hey, Granger, this is Barbara. I work at a small airport in Mesa, Arizona. I love listening to you at the end of my shift, plus my ride home. It's great you keep me going. Keep up the good work, and God bless you.
0: Ah, thank you so much for that. Thank you for listening tonight. I got a suit.

0: 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Ann Hudson coming in with the latest Nashville updates. And what do you have for us today?
1: Well, did you see this? Granger Lainey Wilson is returning to the small screen, and this time she's showing off her comedy skills. Tell you about that coming up in your Nashville news next.

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1: We know the night shift isn't easy. That's why we're bringing the music and the meaning. Granger's with you all night with songs, stories, and conversations that keep it real. Thanks for being a part of the After Midnight family.

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1: I don't know if you're looking at me or not. You probably smile like that all the time. I don't mean to bother.

starts right now. I'm your host, Granger Smith. So glad to be with you. You should see this list of country music I'm going to play for you. Got some really good stuff. I've got this question. We've been running down good phone calls on this. What is your favorite thing about fall? That's our question. Call me. Chime in on this. 866-607-8383. I've also got Earl Dibbles, Jr., the country boy with the dumb criminal story. And all this here at hour number two of After Midnight. Hey, whatever the reason you're up early or up late on this Saturday, I'm just glad you're with me. Let's go. Kinda like it.

B95. So we're going to talk about this in two songs. I want to get your phone call, put you on the air. Question is, what's your favorite thing about fall? 866-607-8383.

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Why is this dumb criminal putting on a dress? 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

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There's not a whole lot of things that went down on today's day in history, but the things that did are pretty monumental. Hang on, and I'll share what those were coming up in two songs.

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2: 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It doesn't matter. At least you're not alone.
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1: Hey, Granger. It's Hannah. I am up listening to you because I work at the airport and I have to be at work at 5. So I'm not listening to you on my way to work. So just keep it up.
0: Thank you for those kind words. I appreciate that. Yeah.

0: B95. Ann Hudson's in the studio. She's got stories about her favorite stars in Nashville with some Nashville news. What's going on in Music City?
1: Well, you know, there's so much controversy about this one thing Zach Bryan does at his concert every night. And I'm curious what you think about it, Granger. We'll talk about it coming up in your Nashville news next. I've been.

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I really appreciate you waking up and starting Saturday with me here on After Midnight. I'm your host, Granger Smith. What has got you up so early on a Saturday? Call me 866-607-8383. 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
1: Morning, Granger. Taj here, driving into Cleveland Cliffs. Crane operator out in the slab yard. I just want to say thank you for giving me a great ride into work every morning, and I appreciate you. Have a great day.
0: 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I really appreciate that.

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A school director in Arkansas is in big trouble after being accused of running a kid fight club. Yeah, seriously. It turns out rule number one doesn't apply when someone's recording it on video. And Earl Dibbles Jr. is going to share this dumb criminal story with us next.

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8: Saturday morning, early risers, what's up? This is After Midnight. I'm your host, Granger Smith. Thank you for making this America's favorite radio program. I've got some good news. Besides the fact that it's Saturday, hang tight, I'm going to read you that. Plus, there is some Nashville news. Have you heard about it yet? Well, Ann Hudson is coming in here quickly to inform you. Hang tight for all of this. Don't touch that dial.

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B95. Have you checked out our After Midnight Instagram lately? It looks completely different than it did just a couple weeks ago. Do you like keeping up with some of your favorite artists? 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It'll take you right to it. Follow us at After Midnight Granger Smith on Instagram. Why?

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1: Hey, Granger, this is Nick from Perry, Florida. I'm just making my rounds as my nightly duty as a security guard. Love listening to y'all all night. Y'all have a good one. Thank you.
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0: 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Ann Hudson coming in with the latest Nashville updates. Ann, what do you have for us today?
1: Well, did you see this, Granger? Lainey Wilson is returning to the small screen, and this time she's showing off her comedy skills. Tell you about that coming up in your Nashville news next. Baby,

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Hey, thank y'all so much for sharing Saturday here with me on After Midnight. Before you take off and get this weekend started, let me remind you, God is great and he's worthy of our praise. I'm Granger Smith coming to y'all from the Yee Yee Farm in Central Texas. If you're just now getting this day started and you still want to hang out with me some more, you can. 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
7: What's up, everybody? I've got one final hour of Saturdays After Midnight starting right now. Welcome. I'm Granger Smith, your host. I've got some things that went down on this day in history I want to talk about that I've written down, plus some Nashville news, the latest stories about your favorite stars out there in Nashville with Ann Hudson. All of this here as we get our Saturday rolling. We are After Midnight.

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There's not a whole lot of things that went down on today's day in history, but the things that did are pretty monumental. Hang on, and I'll share what those were coming up in two songs.

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1: 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Not everyone sleeps at night. Some of us think, some of us drive, some of us pray. Granger's with you through it all.
0: Thanks for being a part.

B95. I appreciate you listening here late on a Friday, early on a Saturday. Where do you have After Midnight turned up tonight? My number's 866-607-8383. Hit me up tonight. 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
1: 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This is Luke Meeker out of Nelsonville, Ohio. I listen to you every night. I work 5 p.m. to 5 a.m. Love the show. Thank you.
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1: 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She's got stories about her favorite starts in Nashville with some Nashville news. What's going on in Music City?
2: Well, you know, there's so much controversy about this one thing Zach Bryan does at his concert every night. And I'm curious what you think about it, Granger. We'll talk about it coming up.

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B95. 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

at 24. That's Luke Combs and Rethink Some Things. We have Dustin Lynch in studio, but we're going to play Small Town Boy from Dustin Lynch, and we'll talk about this song coming up right after it.

0: Dustin Lynch, where it's at. He's our guest in studio right now.
1: What about the yep, yep? That's where it's at. Did you guys consider not putting that in there?
2: No, because that was our very first number one, right? So, and a fun story behind that, I'd gone through, and I think all of us artists do, you get the first album done, and how do we do the second? It's like the sophomore slump you always hear about, and couldn't really figure out what direction to go. Was looking at some different producers, and we recorded some songs, and I had a trip to the West Coast, my first time ever driving up and down the PCH out there. And I just had a new batch of songs, and I was like, I'm going to pick what I think should be next on this road trip, and didn't have anywhere to stay. I would just take off driving, and wherever I felt like staying that night, I would pull over and get a hotel room, and decided that Where It's At was the move next for us.
0: Is it fun that people know that song is Yip Yip?
2: It is, yeah. It's just

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2: 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Thanks for listening. We're now at the number 21 song of the week. It's from John Party. 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
2: We got a request now from Mary in Wisconsin. She wants to hear Jason Aldean's Whiskey Drink. So here you go, Mary. Here we go.

0: Morgan Wallen at number 17. That is Ben by now here on the countdown.
1: Justin in Orlando, Florida, hit us up for this one. It's Chris Stapleton, Broken Halos, a country top 30 request.

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1: This next song is a request from Dustin in Wichita, Kansas. He wants to hear Jelly Roll, Need a Favor.

Darius Rucker, Wagon Wheel by request. We are now to the number two song in the countdown this week. It is from Kane Brown. Here is Woman on the Country Top 30.

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Country, B95. That is just my jam right there. I am obsessed with that song. That's one of those that I could listen to on repeat all day long. Hope you're having a great Saturday.

B95. We're going to be seeing a lot more of Riley Green, and I am A-okay with that. He's going to be on The Voice this fall. He's in talks with several other sitcoms to be on another TV show, and he's got a new album coming out September 18th. He just released the title track to that album. It's called That's Just Me. Check it out.

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1: 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It is very personal. 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

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Luke Combs recently took on his first acting role. It was actually in an animated series on Disney where he played a country singer. So kind of close to real life.

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1: If you've been to Starbucks in the last week, you probably saw the pumpkin spice latte is back. But what I think is even better than that is the new banana bread latte they have. Ooh, so good. Chef's kiss. Ella Langley now. Here's Love and Life Again.

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0: 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He has 10 number one songs. We'll talk about stories behind all of his number one songs and why I'm worried about him still flying airplanes. 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

25. Kane Brown was going to have a new album come out in October, but he pushed it back to March. Said mostly just because he wasn't connected with the way the music was going, and he's chasing sort of an old school sound.

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0: Dustin Lynch is stopping by the studio. He has 10 number one songs. We'll talk about stories behind all of his number one songs and why I'm worried about him still flying airplanes. Dustin Lynch, Monday morning on The Bobby Bones Show. She wanted

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1: Tomorrow morning, 6 a.m., Dustin Lynch is stopping by the studio. He has 10 number one songs. We'll talk about stories behind all of his number one songs and why I'm worried about him still flying airplanes. Dustin Lynch, Monday morning on the Bobby Bones Show.

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1: It's Michelle Buckles. A new list came out of the trendiest hobbies in 2026. I thought for sure Mahjong was going to be on this, but it did not make the cut, apparently. Home cafe engineering did, though, and I love this. It says people are ditching coffee runs and creating DIY house specials. And banana syrup coffee recipes are up like 900% that Google search. Lots of people are gardening and thrifting for 90s and early 2000s pieces, which I feel all I have to do for that is go to my old bedroom at my parents' house. And that is where it all is. All the real Delia stuff from back in the day, you know?

Country, B95. Serious Rucker, he said he just kind of wants to start slowing down over the next couple of years. Slow down the touring, and he said home is just his favorite place to be. I don't blame him.

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0: Dustin Lynch is stopping by the studio. He has 10 number one songs. We'll talk about stories behind all of his number one songs and why I'm worried about him still flying airplanes. Dustin Lynch, Monday morning on the Bobby Bones Show.

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95. It's Michelle Buckles. Thanks so much for hanging with me. Have a great rest of your Saturday. Gonna leave you with Luke Bryan, Country and She Knows It.

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0: Airfare, hotel, tickets, and a grand. Luke, you won all that, and you can win the same thing Monday morning at 9. Stella here. She was added as a special performer.

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0: Dustin Lynch is stopping by the studio. He has 10 number one songs. We'll talk about stories behind all of his number one songs and why I'm worried about him still flying airplanes. Dustin Lynch, Monday morning, on the Bobby Bones.

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1: Oh gosh, I feel really old now, like ancient. There's a New York Magazine article talking about how if you use the phrase Google it, you're old, like really old. The younger generation, they say, search it up instead. Search

B95, last weekend for preseason football, and then we're 2 weeks away from the start of the season. Cannot wait. The Detroit Lions head coach, Dan Campbell, by the way, he's famous for being really intense. He used to drink 12 cups of coffee a day. He's cut back a little. 12 cups, wow. At this point, I think Dan's blood type is probably medium roast. Here's Parker McCollum.

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0: Dustin Lynch is stopping by the studio. He has 10 number one songs. We'll talk about stories behind all of his number one songs and why I'm worried about him still flying airplanes. Dustin Lynch, Monday morning on the Bobby Bones Show.

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0: 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You want all that, and you can win the same thing Monday morning at 9.

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0: Dustin Lynch is stopping by the studio. He has 10 number one songs. We'll talk about stories behind all of his number one songs and why I'm worried about him still flying airplanes. 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

0: 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B95 wraps up tomorrow, the Little League World Series. Did you know there's offshore sports books taking bets on this? I mean, you got kids that are out there making memories and adults treating their recess like the stock market. Wild times.
1: She looks so pretty when the makeup on. 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

knew I'd see her around. 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
1: What do you got going on here tonight? My name's Corey. 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After work, I got to take care of my dogs, walk them, feed them. 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Sandy, you got some dogs. Do you think your dogs eat better than you do?
2: Absolutely.
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1: 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In Rhode Island, a truck spilled over 2 tons of calamari on the highway, which, honestly, that's the first pile up. That sounds delicious.

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0: Dustin Lynch is stopping by the studio. 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We'll talk about stories behind all of his number one songs and why I'm worried about him still flying airplanes. Dustin Lynch, Monday morning.

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